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4: News. I'm Carmen Roberts. The risk of more military action against Iran is rising as President Trump and Israeli Prime Minister Netanyahu talked by phone today about their next move.
5: They reportedly talked for about 30 minutes, and then shortly after that, President Trump taking to social media to tell Iran that, yep, time is running out.
4: Fox's Ashley Webster in Tel Aviv says the president's referring to time to sign a peace deal. Incumbent Senator Bill Cassidy lost yesterday's GOP primary in Louisiana to Trump-backed Congresswoman Julia Letlow and State Treasurer John Fleming, who now advanced to the runoff.
6: President Donald Trump attacked Cassidy on Truth Social a number of times, calling him disloyal and, of course, urging people in Louisiana to vote against him.
4: Fox 8 New Orleans, Sabrina Wilson, America's Listening to Fox News.

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5: I'm Carmen Roberts. President Trump's weighing whether to resume military action against Iran and spoke to Israeli Prime Minister Netanyahu by phone today.
6: Regional intelligence sources tell Fox News they assess the Iranians believe they can drag out this current stalemate for at least 2 weeks. But the prevailing assessment inside of Iran is that President Trump may resort to military action.
5: Fox's Trey Yingst in Tel Aviv. Police in Austin, Texas have two suspects in custody and are searching for a third in connection to 10 random shootings over the weekend.
7: Two of them involving fire stations. They have left four people injured. One of them was in critical condition but is now stable.
5: Marco Bittenell with Fox 7, Austin. And two Navy jets crashed at an air show in Idaho. The four crew members were able to eject safely. America's listening to Fox News.

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3: News. I'm Carmen Roberts. President Trump's weighing whether to resume military action against Iran and spoke to Israeli Prime Minister Netanyahu by phone today.
4: Regional intelligence sources tell Fox News they assess the Iranians believe they can drag out this current stalemate for at least 2 weeks. But the prevailing assessment inside of Iran is that President Trump may resort to military action.
3: Fox's Trey Yingst in Tel Aviv. Police in Austin, Texas have two suspects in custody and are searching for a third in connection to 10 random shootings over the weekend.
5: Two of them involving fire stations. They have left four people injured. One of them was in critical condition but is now stable.
3: Marco Bittenell with Fox 7, Austin. And two Navy jets crashed at an air show in Idaho. The four crew members were able to eject safely. 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
4: I'm Paul Stevens. Many Democrats not pulling punches about the U.S., Israel, and the war in Iran.
5: Prime Minister Netanyahu said that he'd been waiting 40 years for somebody to go to war with him in Iran. He found a president stupid enough to do it. I blame Donald Trump for that decision, but here we are.
4: Maryland Democratic Senator Chris Van Hollen on NBC's Meet the Press. The White House says it's still pursuing a peace deal with Iran. Officials in Taiwan, meantime, still trying to gauge President Trump's trip last week to China and his meeting with Xi Jinping.
6: He mentioned that he heard a lot about Taiwan. You know, he heard a lot about Taiwan these 2 days in Beijing. But the problem is he heard only their side of the story. You know, he heard the Chinese story.
4: Taiwan's representative to the U.S., Alexander Yui, on CBS's Face the Nation. 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
4: News. I'm Ted Lindner. President Trump weighing whether to resume military action against Iran and spoke to Israeli Prime Minister Benjamin Netanyahu by phone Sunday.
5: Regional intelligence sources tell Fox News they assess the Iranians believe they can drag out this current stalemate for at least 2 weeks. But the prevailing assessment inside of Iran is that President Trump may resort to military action.
4: Fox's Trey Yingst in Tel Aviv. And two jets crashed in midair at an air show in Idaho Sunday, but an air show organizer said all four crew members ejected safely. The two aircraft taking part in the gunfighters' air show at the Mountain Home Air Force Base, about 50 miles southeast of Boise. Pictures from the scene showed a huge plume of black smoke pouring into the sky following the crash, which happened on the second day of that air show. 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
3: Fox News. I'm Deborah Valentine. President Trump spoke with Israeli Prime Minister Benjamin Netanyahu for 30 minutes. The resumption of military strikes against Iran are on the table. Fox Business's Ashley Webster reports from Tel Aviv.
4: Shortly after that meeting, President Trump taking to social media, warning Iran, look, the clock is ticking. Time is of the essence, he put it.
3: Iran's foreign minister told reporters America and Israel aren't being clear about their objectives. Austin, Texas police say two juveniles are under arrest following a dozen shootings across the city, injured 12 people. Austin Police Chief Lisa Davis.
5: We have a 15-year-old and a 17-year-old in custody. The 17-year-old has a warrant for a theft of a gun from the same store that the 15-year-old stole a gun from.
3: One victim is in critical but stable condition. 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
4: Fox News. I'm Deborah Valentine. President Trump spoke with Israeli Prime Minister Benjamin Netanyahu for 30 minutes. The resumption of military strikes against Iran are on the table. Fox Business's Ashley Webster reports from Tel Aviv.
5: Shortly after that meeting, President Trump taking to social media, warning Iran, look, the clock is ticking. Time is of the essence, he put it.
4: Iran's foreign minister told reporters America and Israel aren't being clear about their objectives. Austin, Texas police say two juveniles are under arrest following a dozen shootings across the city, injured 12 people. Austin Police Chief Lisa Davis.
6: We have a 15-year-old and a 17-year-old in custody. The 17-year-old has a warrant for a theft of a gun from the same store that the 15-year-old stole a gun from.
4: One victim is in critical but stable condition. 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
4: Fox News, I'm Deborah Valentine. President Trump and Israeli Prime Minister Benjamin Netanyahu spoke by phone Sunday about the possibility of additional military strikes on Iran. Here's Fox's Anita Vogel.
5: The new pressure comes as Washington and Tehran remain at odds more than a month into a fragile ceasefire. Tensions are also rising across the region after new Gulf drone attacks, including one on a UAE nuclear plant.
4: No radiation releases reported. Nobody's claimed responsibility. A third suspect is in custody in Austin, Texas, after 12 random shootings Sunday injured four people. Austin Police Chief Lisa Davis.
6: I think that's a success, but unfortunately, we have four people that were struck by gunfire, and we have one that's critical. And so that is something that we need to take seriously.
4: Two of the suspects, 15 and 17 years old. 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
4: Fox News, I'm Deborah Valentine. President Trump and Israeli Prime Minister Netanyahu spoke by phone Sunday about the possibility of more military strikes on Iran.
5: Meanwhile, Netanyahu himself holding a security cabinet meeting, a smaller version of that because it was just with his top military leaders and advisors.
4: Fox's Ashley Webster reporting from Tel Aviv. President Trump held a security meeting Saturday. Three teenagers under arrest after a dozen random shootings in Austin, Texas, injured at least four people overnight, Saturday into Sunday. Police Chief Lisa Davis grateful the suspects are in custody.
6: I think that's a success, but unfortunately we have four people that were struck by gunfire. And we have one that's critical. And so that is something that we need to take seriously.
4: Motives under investigation. Gunmen targeted apartment complexes, pedestrians to fire stations, a shelter in order place was issued. America's listening to Fox News.
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0: 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Good morning. Welcome back to Monday. It's Mike Brooks and Company. Monday, it's May 18th. 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Your weather forecast for northern North Carolina, Southside Virginia, as we head toward Memorial Day weekend. Sunny today, high in the low 90s. Clear tonight, low 60. 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The parade kicks it off at 11 a.m. in Virgilina. 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

0: U.S. 98.3, number one for new country. Good morning. Welcome back to Monday. 6:30. It's Mike Brooks and Company. Monday, it's May 18th. Headed toward Memorial Day weekend. Right now, 64 degrees, Henderson, Oxford, Clarksville. We've got 62 South Boston, 62 in South Hill right now. Hey, good morning to you, Big Allen D.
1: Thank you, Mike, and good Monday morning as we start a new work week. Here's a look at your U.S. 98.3 traffic. Watch for an accident in Raleigh along U.S. 70 Glenwood Avenue at Ebenezer Church Road at this time, having some big delays all directions. Light traffic starting along U.S. 1 Highway, making that morning drive between Alberta and South Hill over the state line, down through Wise, Norlina, Middleburg into Henderson. U.S. 58 having no problems between Boynton, Clarksville, Buffalo Junction into South Boston. Open steady lines of traffic and building along I-85 both directions from Henderson, Oxford, Creedmoor into Durham. I'm Big Allen D with the U.S. 98.3 traffic, first fast and accurate.
2: Fox News, I'm Deborah Valentine. President Trump and Israeli Prime Minister Netanyahu spoke by phone Sunday about the possibility of more military strikes on Iran.
3: Meanwhile, Netanyahu himself holding a security cabinet meeting, a smaller version of that because it was just with his top military leaders and advisors.
2: Fox's Ashley Webster reporting from Tel Aviv. President Trump held a security meeting Saturday. Three teenagers under arrest after a dozen random shootings in Austin, Texas, injured at least four people overnight, Saturday into Sunday. Police Chief Lisa Davis grateful the suspects are in custody.
4: I think that's a success, but unfortunately we have four people that were struck by gunfire. And we have one that's critical. And so that is something that we need to take seriously.
2: Motives under investigation. Gunmen targeted apartment complexes, pedestrians to fire stations. A shelter in order place was issued. 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
8: This is WRAL meteorologist Chris Michaels with the forecast for your Monday. Starting out very warm, a little on the humid side as well. We'll see a mostly sunny sky taking us through our Monday, and once again, it is hot. High temperatures between about 89 and 91 degrees. Overnight, mainly clear, temperatures mid-60s. We'll repeat the cycle into Tuesday and Wednesday afternoons. Listen here every hour for WRAL forecasts, and when severe weather breaks out, we break in.

U.S. 98.3, number one for New Country. Good morning. Welcome back to Monday. Mike Brooks and Company, Monday, May 18th. Hope you had a great weekend. Today, National Visit Your Relatives Day. We have 4 days until we kick off Memorial Day weekend. Your weather forecast for northern North Carolina, Southside Virginia. It's sunny and warm, high today, low 90s. Mostly clear tonight, low in the low 60s. Sunny and warm again tomorrow, high tomorrow again, low 90s. Right now, sunny in 64, Henderson, Oxford, Clarksville, 62 South Boston, South Hill, Chase City, Virgilina, Norlina, Butner Creedmoor checking in right now at 62. Powerball jackpot, $100 million tonight. 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NASCAR yesterday, Cup Series with the All-Star Race, Dover, Delaware. Denny Hamlin takes on $1 million as the winner. Cup Series heads to Charlotte coming up this Sunday, 6 p.m. for the Coca-Cola 600. We've got Morgan Wallen, Zach King, and Max McNown up next. It's 6:42.

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4: Fox News, I'm Ted Lindner. President Trump's weighing whether to resume military action against Iran and spoke to Israeli Prime Minister Benjamin Netanyahu by phone this weekend.
5: Regional intelligence sources tell Fox News they assess the Iranians believe they can drag out this current stalemate for at least 2 weeks. But the prevailing assessment inside of Iran is that President Trump may resort to military action.
4: Fox's Trey Yinks. One of the four Canadians aboard that cruise ship that was hit with hantavirus has tested positive for the illness. The four Canadians returned to British Columbia a week ago. The infected person's traveling partner, however, tested negative. Three people have died from the virus since the outbreak began on the cruise ship called MV Hondius. And the Cleveland Cavaliers are moving on to the NBA Eastern Conference Finals after knocking off the Detroit Pistons in Game 7, 125-94. They'll take on the New York Knicks starting Tuesday night in New York City. 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
6: The U.S. 98.3 traffic at this time showing some heavy traffic along U.S. 1 Capitol Boulevard and building both directions between Youngsville, Wake Forest, and into Raleigh. U.S. 15 having no problems making that morning drive between Red Oak and Clarksville over the state line through Bullock, Stovall, Oxford, into Creedmoor. Watch for building traffic southbound lanes along U.S. 501 between Roxborough, Timberlake, Rougemont, into Durham. Steady traffic in building I-85 from South Hill, Bracey, Lake Gaston, and the state line down through Henderson, Oxford, Creedmoor, into Durham. I'm Big Alan D with the U.S. 98.3 traffic, first pass and accurate.
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10: This is WRAL meteorologist Chris Michaels with the forecast for your Monday. Starting out very warm, a little on the humid side as well. We'll see a mostly sunny sky taking us through our Monday, and once again, it is hot. High temperatures between about 89 and 91 degrees. Overnight, mainly clear, temperatures mid-60s. We'll repeat the cycle into Tuesday and Wednesday afternoons. Listen here every hour for WRAL forecasts, and when severe weather breaks out, we break in.
9: Right now, beautiful morning, sunny, already warm, 64. Henderson, Oxford, Clarksville, 62. South Boston, South Hill, Chase City, 62. It's 7:04.

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2: 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Weather forecast on a back to it Monday for northern North Carolina, south side Virginia. Sunny and warm. High today, low 90s. Clear tonight, low in the low 60s. 92 again tomorrow. Right now, sunny and 64. Henderson, Oxford, Clarksville, 62 South Boston, 62 in South Hill. 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

0: U.S. 98.3, number one for new country. It's 7:30. Back to it Monday with Mike Brooks and company. Right now, we've got sunshine and 64 degrees. Henderson Hodge from Clarksville, 63 South Boston, 63 right now in South Hill. Hey, good morning to you, Big Island D.
1: Thank you, Mike, and good Monday morning. As we kickstart a new work week, here's a look at your U.S. 98.3 traffic. U.S. 360 with steady traffic between South Boston, Clover, northbound into Keysville. Watch for some stop-and-go traffic and slowdowns. U.S. 1 Capitol Boulevard from Youngsville, Wake Forest into Raleigh. U.S. 158 having no problems. It's steady traffic east and westbound from Roxborough, Oxford, Henderson into Warrington. Steady to moderate lines of traffic along I-85, both directions between Henderson, Oxford, Creedmoor into Durham. The U.S. 98.3 traffic, a service of Whitco, Termite and Pest Control, the Bug Professionals. 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I'm Big Alan D with the U.S. 98.3 traffic, first, fast, and accurate.
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3: Fox News, I'm Deborah Valentine. A drone strike near a nuclear power plant belonging to one of Iran's neighbors, prompting concerns of a dangerous escalation of tensions in the Middle East. Fox's Jonathan Savage.
4: The UAE, which has previously accused Iran of drone strikes, called the incident an unacceptable act of aggression. Iran, meanwhile, says negotiations with the U.S. continue via Pakistani mediation.
3: Over the weekend, President Trump warned the clock is ticking, threatening more military action against Iran. Severe storms expected to stretch from Texas to Michigan over the next 2 days. Fox's Marianne Rafferty has details.
5: Heavy rain, strong winds, large hail, and tornadoes are all possible. At least one large tornado has already destroyed several buildings in Nebraska.
3: The severe weather threat for the central U.S. continues through Tuesday. 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
9: This is WRAL meteorologist Chris Michaels with the forecast for your Monday. Starting out very warm, a little on the humid side as well. We'll see a mostly sunny sky taking us through our Monday, and once again, it is hot. High temperatures between about 89 and 91 degrees. Overnight, mainly clear, temperatures mid-60s. We'll repeat the cycle into Tuesday and Wednesday afternoons. Listen here every hour for WRAL forecasts, and when severe weather breaks out, we break in.

0: Southside Virginia. Sunny and warm, high today, low 90s. Mostly clear tonight, low in the low 60s. Sunny, warm again tomorrow, high tomorrow, low 90s. Right now, sunny and 64, Henderson, Oxford, Clarksville. 63, South Boston, South Hill. Butner, Creedmoor, Broadnax, Palmer Springs, Chase City, and Nathalie checking in right now at 62. Virgilina Volunteer Fire Department with the 41st anniversary of Summerfest. It comes your way this Saturday. Virgilina, Virginia Parade at 11 a.m. All day arts and crafts. 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Spot check Willie and the Connection Band. 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All kinds of great stuff. Kids activities with inflatables. It all happens this Saturday, Virgilina. All the proceeds to the Virgilina Volunteer Fire Department. Be sure to come out and have a great time. Hey, we'll check your birthdays up next.
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0: 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Tina Fey, 56. The King, George Strait, is 74 today. And Mr. October Baseball, Reggie Jackson, is 80. Happy birthday. 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Renee Nay Stansel of Oxford, Travis Knight of Kittrell, Mamie Jo Acock of Lewisburg, and Devin Stevenson. Happy birthday, everybody. 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
5: Fox News, I'm Deborah Valentine. A drone strike near a nuclear power plant belonging to one of Iran's neighbors, prompting concerns of a dangerous escalation of tensions in the Middle East. Fox's Jonathan Savage.
6: The UAE, which has previously accused Iran of drone strikes, called the incident an unacceptable act of aggression. Iran, meanwhile, says negotiations with the U.S. continue via Pakistani mediation.
5: Over the weekend, President Trump warned the clock is ticking, threatening more military action against Iran. Severe storms expected to stretch from Texas to Michigan over the next 2 days. Fox's Marianne Rafferty has details.
7: Heavy rain, strong winds, large hail, and tornadoes are all possible. At least one large tornado has already destroyed several buildings in Nebraska.
5: The severe weather threat for the central U.S. continues through Tuesday. 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
8: The U.S. 98.3 traffic at this time, showing some steady traffic, moderate in spots along I-85 north and southbound between Alberta and South Hill, down through Henderson, Oxford, Creedmoor, over Falls Lake into Durham to Hillsboro. Watch for steady traffic along U.S. 58 between South Boston, Turbeville, Clarksville, Boynton, South Hill, across into Broadnax. Heavy traffic and minor slowdowns both directions, U.S. 15-501 between Durham and Chapel Hill. Watch for minor slowdowns along NC 50 both directions between downtown Creedmoor into Raleigh. Steady to moderate lines of traffic, NC 39 between Townsville, Henderson, Gilbert, Epson, and then Lewisburg. I'm Big Alan D with the U.S. 98.3 traffic, first, fast, and accurate.
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16: This is WRAL meteorologist Chris Michaels with the forecast for your Monday. Starting out very warm, a little on the humid side as well. We'll see a mostly sunny sky taking us through our Monday, and once again, it is hot. High temperatures between about 89 and 91 degrees. Overnight, mainly clear, temperatures mid-60s. We'll repeat the cycle into Tuesday and Wednesday afternoons. Listen here every hour for WRAL forecasts, and when severe weather breaks out, we break in.
15: Right down, beautiful morning. Sunshine, 64 Henderson, Oxford, Clarksville, 63 South Boston, 63 in South Hill.

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1: 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It's 8:10 with Mike Brooks and company. 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We're headed toward Memorial Day weekend. Your weather forecast for this Monday, northern North Carolina, Southside Virginia, sunny and warm. High today, low 90s. Clear tonight, low in the low 60s. Right now, we're up to 66 Henderson, Oxford, Clarksville, 65 South Boston, 65 in South Hill. TV tonight, FBI, CIA, the 1% Club, and Celebrity Wheel of Fortune, all on TV tonight. Let's find out what happened back in the day, May 18th. On this date, 109 years ago, 1917, Congress passed the Selective Service Act, which required all men between ages 21 and 30 to register for military service. 46 years ago, 1980, on this date, Mount St. Helens erupted in the state of Washington. It killed 57 people. On this date, 25 years ago, 2001, the first Shrek movie hit movie theaters. And it was on this date 14 years ago, 2012, Facebook stock went public for the first time. And that's what happened back in the day on this May 18th. Josh Ross, Tucker Wetmore, Kelsey Ballerini on the way. It's 8:12.
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1: Fox News, I'm Deborah Valentine. A drone strike near a nuclear power plant belonging to one of Iran's neighbors, prompting concerns of a dangerous escalation of tensions in the Middle East. Fox's Jonathan Savage.
2: The UAE, which has previously accused Iran of drone strikes, called the incident an unacceptable act of aggression. Iran, meanwhile, says negotiations with the U.S. continue via Pakistani mediation.
1: Over the weekend, President Trump warned the clock is ticking, threatening more military action against Iran. Severe storms expected to stretch from Texas to Michigan over the next 2 days. Fox's Marianne Rafferty has details.
3: Heavy rain, strong winds, large hail, and tornadoes are all possible. At least one large tornado has already destroyed several buildings in Nebraska.
1: The severe weather threat for the central U.S. continues through Tuesday. 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
4: The U.S. 98.3 traffic. This time showing steady traffic along Virginia Route 47 from South Hill up to Chase City. Watch for heavy traffic, normal slowdowns along U.S. 401 between Warrenton, Lewisburg, Roseville, Wake Forest, and Raleigh. Steady traffic east and westbound along U.S. 58 between Clarksville, Buffalo Junction, South Boston, Turbeville into Danville, where traffic does increase. I-85 with some steady to moderate lines of traffic that continue north and southbound between Henderson, Oxford, Creedmoor into Durham, where traffic does increase at the U.S. 70, U.S. 15, 501 interchanges. NC-56 with some steady to moderate lines of traffic from Creedmoor, Franklinton into Lewisburg. I'm Big Alan D with the U.S. 98.3 traffic, first fast and accurate.
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9: This is WRAL meteorologist Chris Michaels with the forecast for your Monday. Starting out very warm, a little on the humid side as well. We'll see a mostly sunny sky taking us through our Monday, and once again, it is hot. High temperatures between about 89 and 91 degrees. Overnight, mainly clear, temperatures mid-60s. We'll repeat the cycle into Tuesday and Wednesday afternoons. Listen here every hour for WRAL forecasts, and when severe weather breaks out, we break in. The most

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1: U.S. 98.3, number one for New Country. Good morning. Welcome back to Monday. It's 8:41. Mike Brooks of Company, Monday, May 18th. Hope your weekend was great. Your Powerball jackpot tonight, $100 million. NASCAR from yesterday, the All-Star Race at Dover. Cup Series, Denny Hamlin, the winner, takes home $1 million for the win. Cup Series heads to Charlotte coming up this Sunday, 6 p.m. for the Coca-Cola 600. Your weather forecast, northern North Carolina, Southside Virginia. It's sunny and warm. High today, low 90s. Clear tonight, low in the low 60s. Sunny, warm again tomorrow. High tomorrow, low 90s. Right now, we're up to 68 Henderson, Oxford, Clarksville. 67 South Boston. 67 Sunshine in South Hill. Last night, all about the Academy of Country Music Awards, the ACMs. Did you watch the show? I'll be honest with you. It took me about halfway through the show to realize that the host

0: was Shania Twain. I didn't even recognize her. Anyway, my favorite part of the show was the very final performance, Blake Shelton singing The Gambler by Kenny Rogers. Here are your ACM winners from last night.
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3: Fox News, I'm CJ Papa. President Trump serves up another warning as the ceasefire in the Middle East remains in effect.
4: For Iran, the clock is ticking and they better get moving fast or there won't be anything left of them. Time is of the essence. Axios reports U.S. officials say Trump wants a deal to end the war, but Iran's rejection of many of his demands and refusal to make meaningful concessions on its nuclear program has put the military option back on the table.
3: Fox's Doug Luzader, the Israeli military starts intercepting boats today that are part of the latest wave of flotilla activists trying to break the blockade of Gaza. More than 50 boats are reported to be part of the protests. A drone strike targeting the only nuclear power plant in the United Emirates. But Sunday's attack did not cause major damage. No group has taken responsibility. 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
7: This is WRAL meteorologist Chris Michaels with the forecast for your Monday. Starting out very warm, a little on the humid side as well. We'll see a mostly sunny sky taking us through our Monday. And once again, it is hot. High temperatures between about 89 and 91 degrees. Overnight, mainly clear. Temperatures mid-60s. We'll repeat the cycle into Tuesday and Wednesday afternoons. Listen here every hour for WRAL forecasts. And when severe weather breaks out, we break in.

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0: US 98.3, number one for New Country. Good morning. Welcome back to Monday. It's Mike Brooks and Company. Monday, May 18th. Today, National Visit Your Relatives Day. We have 4 days until we kick off Memorial Day weekend. Your weather forecast for northern North Carolina. Southside Virginia, sunny and warm. High today, low 90s. Clear tonight, low in the low 60s. Hey, don't forget, coming up this Friday, the Palmer Springs Volunteer Fire Department with their fried chicken dinner. That's Friday from 5 till 7. Eat in or take out. $12 per plate. They're located 1697 Palmer Springs Road in Palmer Springs, Virginia. Up next on your Monday, Ella Langley, Randy Hauser, and Riley Green. Good morning to you.
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6: This is WRAL meteorologist Chris Michaels with the forecast for your Monday. Starting out very warm, a little on the humid side as well. We'll see a mostly sunny sky taking us through our Monday, and once again, it is hot. High temperatures between about 89 and 91 degrees. Overnight, mainly clear. Temperatures mid-60s. We'll repeat the cycle into Tuesday and Wednesday afternoons. Listen here every hour for WRAL forecasts, and when severe weather breaks out, we break in.

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1: 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We're back to it on a Monday. 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Your weather forecast for northern North Carolina, Southside Virginia, sunny and warm, high today, low 90s. Clear tonight, low in the low 60s. Kelly's going to kick off a 52-minute music hour on the way. She's got Florida Georgia Line, Jelly Roll, Sam Hunt, and more. Later today, my buddy Justin Lloyd, he's got the afternoon show. He'll take you home from 3 to 7. 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
2: I knew I'd see her around. 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

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She was

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4: Fox News, I'm Gianna Gelosi. President Trump says the clock is ticking for Iran, urging them to come to the table before it's too late, with Trump and Israel's Benjamin Netanyahu reportedly weighing resuming military action on the regime.
5: The president's post comes as reports indicate the Iranians have submitted a revised proposal to Pakistani mediators aimed at addressing some of the gaps in their previous response that President Trump described as a piece of garbage.
4: Fox's Trey Yings, millions of Americans across the central U.S. will see some severe weather conditions to start the week.
6: Heavy rain, strong winds, large hail, and tornadoes are all possible. At least one large tornado has already destroyed several buildings in Nebraska. Thousands there are also without power. And severe storms are expected to stretch over 1,000 miles from Texas to Michigan.
4: And that is Fox's Marianne Rafferty. 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
1: 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I am Kelly. It is Monday, and I got a ton of music to play for you, starting now with Old Dominion.
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4: Fox News, I'm CJ Pop, accused CEO killer Luigi Mangione in state court this morning in New York City.
5: We will all see Luigi Mangione in court. That's because Judge Gregory Carroll, well, he's allowing cameras inside the courtroom as he announces his big decision, whether to keep key evidence in this case in for the jury or toss it all out.
4: Fox's Eric Shawn outside the courthouse. It begins at 9:30 a.m. Eastern. Another warning from President Trump to Iran, posting on Truth Social, the clock is ticking. Oil is up on fears the war will resume. Major severe weather alert.
6: We're looking at a level 4 out of 5 alert for parts of Kansas, also southeast Nebraska, Iowa, and Minnesota. That's where the most powerful storms will be, which unfortunately coincides with that large hailstone risk.
4: Fox Weather's Britta Merwin. 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

0: U.S. 98.3, number one for new country. Sure was a warm weekend, wasn't it? How long are those warm temperatures going to stick around? We'll check out the forecast and find out. Then we'll check out music from Lauren Elena.
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6: This is WRAL meteorologist Chris Michaels with the forecast for your Monday. Starting out very warm, a little on the humid side as well. We'll see a mostly sunny sky taking us through our Monday, and once again, it is hot. High temperatures between about 89 and 91 degrees. Overnight, mainly clear, temperatures mid-60s. We'll repeat the cycle into Tuesday and Wednesday afternoons. Listen here every hour for WRAL forecasts, and when severe weather breaks out, we break in.
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0: 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It's Kelly hanging out on your Monday. 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
4: I'm WRAL meteorologist Elizabeth Gardner with a forecast for this afternoon. Hot, hot, hot. We'll see temperatures in the mid-90s this afternoon. Lots of sunshine. Fortunately, not much of a heat index. Overnight tonight, we're still clear, and lows will be in the upper 60s. And another hot day for tomorrow in the mid-90s, up near record highs. Listen here every hour for WRAL forecasts. When severe weather breaks out, we break in.
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2: 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Tucker Wetmore coming up in a few minutes. He will start a 52-minute music hour with Brunette next.
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4: This is a Fox News Alert. I'm CJ Papa. A judge in New York City makes a key ruling regarding some evidence in the case against accused CEO killer Luigi Mangione.
5: So it's the bullet magazine, his cell phone, his passport, his wallet, and a computer chip will not be allowed into evidence. The gun, the weapon that police say was used to kill Brian Thompson, the United Healthcare CEO, will be allowed into evidence.
4: Fox's Eric Schoen outside the courthouse. Red notebook, not in the backpack, will also be allowed into evidence. Diplomatic efforts continue to prevent the war in Iran from resuming.
6: Diplomatic efforts are playing out. Reports indicate Iran has submitted a revised proposal to Pakistani mediators aimed at addressing some of the gaps in their previous response that President Trump called a piece of garbage.
4: Fox's Trey Ings in Tel Aviv. The price of oil is up today, but it's off its session highs. 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
0: I'm WRAL meteorologist Elizabeth Gardner with a forecast for this afternoon. Hot, hot, hot. We'll see temperatures in the mid-90s this afternoon. Lots of sunshine. Fortunately, not much of a heat index. Overnight tonight, we're still clear, and lows will be in the upper 60s. And another hot day for tomorrow in the mid-90s, up near record highs. Listen here every hour for WRAL forecasts. When severe weather breaks out, we break in.
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0: 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Coming up, another 52-minute music hour. We're going to start it with Jackson Dean next.
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3: News, I'm Therese Crowley. Luigi Mangione will face the telltale evidence at his New York trial for the murder of United Healthcare CEO Brian Thompson. The matching gun in his diary under a judge's ruling on evidence.
4: What the jury will not learn about, the bullet magazine full of bullets that Officer Christy Wasser found wrapped in wet underwear, because that was found in the backpack at McDonald's. The backpack was 9 feet away at another table.
3: Fox's Eric Shawn. President Trump urging Iran to come back to the table fast before there's nothing left. And what appears to be his final warning, U.S. officials say President Trump wants a deal to end the war, but Iran's repeated refusal to give up its nuclear options puts the bombing by the U.S. and Israel back on the table. The president dropping a $10 billion lawsuit against the IRS for leaking his tax returns, with reports of a deal to create a new victims fund. 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
1: I'm WRAL meteorologist Elizabeth Gardner with a forecast for this afternoon. Hot, hot, hot. We'll see temperatures in the mid-90s this afternoon. Lots of sunshine. Fortunately, not much of a heat index. Overnight tonight, we're still clear, and lows will be in the upper 60s. And another hot day for tomorrow in the mid-90s, up near record highs. Listen here every hour for WRAL forecasts. When severe weather breaks out, we break in.
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1: U.S. 98.3, number one for New Country. I am Kelly, going to skedaddle on out of here on this Monday. Justin is up next. He is going to ride shotgun with you all the way home. He's got a 52-minute music hour that starts with Hardy. It's Justin up next, U.S. 98.3.
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4: News. I'm Gianna Gelosi, a state judge allowing prosecutors to use a gun and a notebook as evidence at Luigi Mangione's murder trial, but is suppressing other evidence found in the backpack at the time of his arrest. Fox's Eric Sean.
5: So it's the bullet magazine, his cell phone, his passport, his wallet, and a computer chip will not be allowed into evidence. The gun, the weapon that police say was used to kill Brian Thompson, the United Healthcare CEO, will be allowed into evidence.
4: Attorneys for President Trump filed a motion today in Florida to withdraw his $10 billion lawsuit against the IRS over leaks of his tax returns.
6: The court filing does not mention any settlement between President Trump and the IRS. However, ABC News reported last week a potential deal would create a $1.7 billion fund.
4: That's Fox's Jared Halpern. 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
1: U.S. 98.3 with number one for new country. I'm Justin Lloyd. It's a little past three. Happy Monday to you, the 18th of May. Hopefully enjoying this nice warm weather. I know that I am. My gosh, sunny skies. I think it got up to like 93. Felt like summer. Might point me towards the beach. Megan Maroney and Chris Stapleton are on the way right now. Tim McGraw.

0: US 98.3, number one for new country. I'm Justin Lloyd, and we're rolling through the 3 o'clock hour for the evening show. And I was looking online and saw where your daily caffeine habit might actually be making you more tired. A dietitian says a lot of us use coffee like a Band-Aid instead of addressing the lifestyle factors that make us feel tired. Caffeine does give you an energy boost, but when it wears off, it can make you feel more tired than before. I've somehow slipped back into sodas. I was on a water binge forever, and now Dr. Pepper has worked its way back into my life. Dylan Scott, Billy Currington, and Cody Johnson on the way after your forecast next.
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9: I'm WRAL meteorologist Elizabeth Gardner with a forecast for this afternoon. Hot, hot, hot. We'll see temperatures in the mid-90s this afternoon. Lots of sunshine. Fortunately, not much of a heat index. Overnight tonight, we're still clear, and lows will be in the upper 60s. And another hot day for tomorrow in the mid-90s, up near record highs. Listen here every hour for WRAL forecasts. When severe weather breaks out, we break in.
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US 98.3. I'm Justin Lloyd. You're on the evening show, and you know I roll out around 7 o'clock, but when I go, there is not a single reason to follow me out. In fact, stick around. Evan Paul has got you covered with all of your favorite country artists. We're talking the Taste of Country Nights, weeknights at 7, right here on US 98.3.

0: US 98.3 with Justin Lloyd at the bottom of that 3 o'clock hour with 52 minutes of music for your ride home. And good stuff from Luke Combs, Sam Hunt, Morgan Wallen. On the way, just keep your hands on the wheel and away from the dial. We're back to it next.
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4: News. I'm Therese Crowley. Telltale evidence will be admitted in the murder trial of Luigi Mangione, charged with gunning down UnitedHealthcare CEO Brian Thompson.
5: The key piece of evidence, the alleged murder weapon, will be allowed in, but the judge threw out other evidence against Luigi Mangione.
4: Fox's Eric Sean says the gun, the silencer, and Mangione's red diary will all be admitted at his state murder trial. President Trump urging Iran to come back to the table fast before there's nothing left. U.S. officials say President Trump wants a deal to end the war, but military strikes are back on the table over Iran's repeated refusal to give up its nuclear options. Planet Earth in a close call with an asteroid. Asteroid 2026 JH2 hurtles past just 56,000 miles away. That's one quarter the distance of the moon. 523 Eastern. See it at Virtual Telescope. 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

We're US 98.3. I'm Justin Lloyd. You're on the evening show. Happy Monday. Hopefully your return to the work week was good to you. If not, don't feel bad and don't take it personal. Mondays aren't really nice to anyone. At least it was a nice, pretty day. Still is. And good stuff as we get you through the rest of it. Ella Langley, also at Hardy right now. It's Luke Bryan.

0: Number one for new country. You're locked into US 98.3, and I'm Justin Lloyd. Hopefully having yourself a fantastic Monday as we're wrapping up that return to the work week. And so Newsweek talked to a 33-year-old woman who got divorced and asked for her ex's Netflix password in the settlement. It was actually written in, and she gets to keep access to the account indefinitely. I mean, like, is that it? If so, then that worked out pretty well. But, you know, I got a feeling there was more to it. Jason Aldean and Keith Urban on the way after your forecast next.
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7: This is WRAL meteorologist Kat Campbell with a forecast for tonight. It's clear and comfortable. Low temperatures dip into the mid-60s, but the heat is back this week. Tuesday, it's mostly sunny with highs in the low to mid-90s. By Wednesday, it'll be even hotter. Lots of sunshine with highs approaching the mid-90s. Listen here every hour for WRAL forecasts, and when severe weather breaks out, we break again.
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I'm Justin Lloyd, and you know, getting you home in the evenings, it's an easy task, especially to put a smile on your face because, well, the day's over. 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
4: Fox News, I'm John Saucier. A federal jury siding with OpenAI and its top executives in a feud with Elon Musk. The billionaire accused them of betraying a shared vision for it to guide artificial intelligence development as a nonprofit. Musk accused OpenAI CEO Sam Altman and his top deputy of shifting him more into a money-making mode behind his back. The judge accepted the verdict and dismissed Musk's claims. Disgraced South Carolina attorney Alec Murdoch is now suing the court clerk from his trial, Becky Hill, after the state Supreme Court overturned Murdoch's murder convictions, finding Hill's influence on the jury denied Murdoch a fair trial. His attorney's Jim Griffin.
5: We filed a lawsuit on behalf of Richard Alexander Murdoch Sr. versus Rebecca Hill. In this lawsuit, we file it under the federal civil rights statute.
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1: U.S. 98.3, it's a little past 5. Glad to be alive and thrilled to be with you. I'm Justin Lloyd, and you're on the evening show, and we got good stuff leading up to some dumb criminal news from Jordan Davis and Gretchen Wilson. Right now, Russell Dickerson.

0: US 98.3, it's the evening show. I'm Justin Lloyd and glad to be with you. Moving through the 5 o'clock hour in time for a little dumb criminal news. And today we're headed to Oklahoma, where three men were arrested with stolen bongs after they burglarized a gas station. The dudes were all 18 or 19 years old and they all had really long hair. The police said it didn't really seem like they had much of a plan. But the value was around $400 of what they had stole. So, and they also busted out windows that were around $2,000. So what a dumb plan. Coming up, Ella Langley and Jason Aldean after your forecast next.
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1: Number one for new country. We're US 98.3. I'm Justin Lloyd, and we are at the bottom of the 5 o'clock hour with 52 minutes of music to make that ride home so much better. Post Malone, Dierks Bentley, and Alexandra Kay on the way for you next.
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4: Fox News, I'm John Saucier. Vice President J.D. Vance speaking in Kansas City, Missouri to American manufacturers about the work of the Trump administration to try and bring manufacturing back to the United States.
5: We have made it great to build in the United States of America once again. We're investing in the United States of America once again, and we're investing in American workers.
4: Back in Washington, in response to teen takeovers in the nation's streets, U.S. Attorney for the District of Columbia, Jeanine Pirro, is cracking down on this chaos. She spoke today about her plans to prosecute both teens and their parents.
6: Understand something. A social media click is not worth a criminal record. And we will make sure that you have a criminal record.
4: The Justice Department says that teen takeovers have disrupted neighborhoods in Washington, D.C., and have even forced some businesses to temporarily close. 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
1: 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And hey, sit tight, good stuff. We're going to get you home with a little Luke Combs and Morgan Wallen right now, Keith Urban.

0: Number one for new country. We're US 98.3. I'm Justin Lloyd. You're on the evening show. And so we all miss malls, right? Like malls used to be a big thing when I was a kid. Well, they are now making a comeback thanks to today's teens. And malls are returning the favor by banning them. Mall owners say they want the kids to spend money, but many of them are just creating havoc, to which, as someone who was formerly a teenager who went to the mall, we did. Fair point. Coming up, Josh Ross and Tim McGraw after your forecast next.
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4: This is WRAL meteorologist Kat Campbell with a forecast for tonight. It's clear and comfortable. Low temperatures dip into the mid-60s, but the heat is back this week. Tuesday, it's mostly sunny with highs in the low to mid-90s. By Wednesday, it'll be even hotter. Lots of sunshine with highs approaching the mid-90s. Listen here every hour for WRAL forecasts. And when severe weather breaks out, we break in.
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0: Jackson and Jimmy Buffett. It's 5 o'clock somewhere.
1: US 98.3. I'm Justin Lloyd. You're on the evening show, and you know I roll out around 7 o'clock, but when I go, there is not a single reason to follow me out. In fact, stick around. Evan Paul has got you covered with all of your favorite country artists. We're talking the Taste of Country Nights, weeknights at 7, right here on US 98.3. She said,

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1: Number one for new country. We're US 98.3. I'm Justin Lloyd, and that'll wrap it up for me. Thank you so much for making me a part of your Monday, and we will do it again tomorrow for you Tuesday. We're going to crank it up around 3 o'clock, so tune in and hang out with me in the meantime. The Taste of Country Nights crew coming up next. Be good, be safe, and please get out there and be nice to someone. I'll see you soon.
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5: Fox News, I'm John Saucier, Vice President J.D. Vance, speaking in Kansas City, Missouri to American manufacturers about the work of the Trump administration to try and bring manufacturing back to the United States.
6: We have made it great to build in the United States of America once again. We're investing in the United States of America once again, and we're investing in American workers.
5: Back in Washington, in response to teen takeovers in the nation's streets, U.S. Attorney for the District of Columbia, Jeanine Pirro, is cracking down on this chaos. She spoke today about her plans to prosecute both teens and their parents.
7: 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A social media click is not worth a criminal record. And we will make sure that you have a criminal record.
5: The Justice Department says that teen takeovers have disrupted neighborhoods in Washington, D.C., and have even forced some businesses to temporarily close. 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

Coming up next, do not miss your shot to listen and win your way in to see Morgan Wallen and Ella Langley in Chicago. I am so mad that I work here because I can't win this. It's coming up in less than 10 minutes. Here's Thomas Rhett and Jordan Davis, Ain't a Bad Life, right here on Taste of Country Nights. Yeah.

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New country right there from Zach Top. That's called South of Sanity. By the way, Zach Top recently performed with George Strait, and George accidentally introduced him as Zach Brown, but quickly changed it back to Zach Top. But whatever, you could call me whatever if you have me on stage with George Strait. I'm just saying. It's Evan Paul with you. Let's get you in to win this trip to see Morgan Wallen and Ella Langley in Chicago. Picture this, all right? 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

Coming up on Taste of Country Nights, I'll play a Toby Keith throwback and we'll hit the vault. We'll go back to my last interview with Toby Keith before he passed away. That's coming up less than 10 minutes. Here's John Morgan with Kid Myself on Taste of Country Nights.

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0: Tucker Wetmore there with Brunette on Taste of Country Nights. It's Evan Paul. Before I play Toby Keith, I love this bar. I want to go back to the Taste of Country Nights archive and revisit my final interview with Toby Keith 2 months before he passed away. I know you've been going through a lot lately, man. How you feeling today?
1: I feel great today. It takes a while. You have to be the captain of your own ship. Mm-hmm. Doctors and the medical world are just like any other profession, you know?
0: Yeah.
1: And you got a lot of people on these teams doing it, and you just have to dig in and get everybody in the right place, get the right people, pray for the right result. And I finally got into the spot where I'm really comfortable with. And I'm not going to let this, you know, define my rest of my life.
0: Toby's legacy will forever live on through his music. Remember this one? I Love This Bar is on Taste of Country Nights.
2: We got winners. We got losers. Chain smokers and boozers. And we got yuppies. We got bikers. We've got

0: New country there from Morgan Wallen. That's called Don't We on Taste of Country Nights. Pretty good chance Morgan's going to perform that when he's at his big stadium show in Chicago with Ella Langley. 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